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0: WV, welcoming you to your work week. My name is Morgan, your big greasy breakfast. Hope you had a great weekend. Hope you breathed okay. Yeah, my wife and I, family, we had to cancel a few plans because of all the smoke outside. Still made it to Fridays After Five. I was there. Went in and out inside, but I did my best. And for those of you who went out and just said, forget it, this is like smoking camels, then I guess my hat goes off to you. If we had an emoji on your license plate that described your driving, what kind of emoji would we put on it? This is on our National Emoji Day. So what kind of emoji would describe your driving?
1: A fist.
0: A fist.
2: Okay.
1: Because I'm a positive person.
2: So you're punching people with positivity. Did I get that right?
1: Absolutely.
2: You will be happy. You will be positive.
1: Yeah!
2: Positivity.
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2: 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Dog lover, or is it a puppy face because you were speeding and the cop pulled you over?
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0: 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My name is Morgan. 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
1: 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Every referee looks like a James Bond villain. 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
2: 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They're going to be at the Foundry in Waynesboro July 30th. 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

So what's been the highlight of your summer so far? 97.5 3WV, it's today's Big Greasy Poll on our Facebook page. We're getting all kinds of things like trip to Ireland, 10-day vacation to Maine. And then Terry and I at UVA can relate to each other. Terry says, not much, grass mowing, need the rain. How many of you can relate to our friend there, Terry? But Timmy says, finding a new love. Timmy.

If you were generous this past UVA Children's Hospital Radiothon here on 97.5 3WV and you became a miracle maker, well, we do have proof where your money went in the form of an awesome 8-year-old. It's What's Good After the Police.

0: They're cute and look cuddly, but really we should shoo them off here in Central Virginia in the Valley. What are these creatures we're speaking of? We'll talk about it next. 97.5 3WV and three things you need to know before we go here on the Big Greasy Breakfast with Morgan in the Morning.
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0: 8-year-old Joshua Quintern at UVA Health Children's. Here's what's good. Giving everyone a reason to cheer after becoming the first pediatric patient successfully treated there with a groundbreaking CAR T cell therapy. Joshua was battling Burkitt's lymphoma, and after the treatment, he got to ring the bell, a moment every cancer patient dreams about. Doctors say his case could help pave the way for future clinical trials and bring hope to more kids facing the same fight. Look, if you're wondering where your money went during our annual UVA Radiothon, this is it. Miracle Makers, we thank you, and if you need a reason to become a Miracle Maker,

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0: Well, yesterday was National Ice Cream Day, and according to Instacart, vanilla was not only the top-selling flavor over the past year, but it was also number one in every single state. Awesome. We're boring. Tomorrow is a 2 for Tuesday here on 3WV between 8 and 5. If you hear two Guns N' Roses songs back-to-back, it's not by accident. When you hear it, text ROCK. The 434-295-3460 to score a pair of tickets to see Guns N' Roses this Thursday in Raleigh. That's ROCK to 434-295-3460 beginning tomorrow. And finally, if you've been seeing more deer than you'd like to, there are steps you can take to keep the animals away. Deer overpopulation can lead to ruined gardens, dangerous crashes, and the spread of tick-borne diseases. Yeah, they look cute, but if you got a neighbor who's feeding them, tell them to stop it. When I lived in Lake Monticello, we had so many people feeding the deer. They thinking they were Snow White or something. Move the bird feeders too out of their reach and feel free to scare the deer away that are nearby. And that's three things you need to know before you go. For more, head to SiebelRightNow.com. 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
3: In sports, Ferran Torres scored in extra time to give Spain a 1-0 win over defending champion Argentina to win the World Cup. The 2026 World Cup, the first to be held in three countries, ended Sunday at MetLife Stadium with a tense final in front of a crowd of 80,663 in East Rutherford, New Jersey. Spain secured its second World Cup title while Argentina had been playing for a fourth. Spain also won the Women's World Cup 3 years ago. Ryan Fox capped off an amazing week at the British Open with a finish he won't forget. The 39-year-old from New Zealand made a 12-foot birdie putt on the final hole for a 68 to capture his first major championship. It was only the fifth birdie on the tough closing hole of Royal Birkdale on Sunday.
4: Thank you, Jay. Humid with some hazy sun today. We could see a thunderstorm this afternoon, so it's pretty much all the above today. High of 86. It's 68 and clear now here at 3WV.

0: 97.5 3WV. Whistle along to Steve Miller Band on a Monday. Crap. Got spit all over the microphone. Tawny's going to love that. Hey, 650 Funny's coming up in minutes. 3WV.
1: Soccer is over for four more years.
0: Oh, are you happy?
1: Well, yeah, it's just too many people coming into our country. Why don't we have it in Spain?
0: Well, this is the first time the World Cup has been in the U.S. in quite some time, so stop your complaining.
1: I think they should do it in the bull ring in Spain.
0: Uh-huh. Well, they do seem
1: they
0: to win.
1: They won.
0: Yeah, they did. I think it would increase the ratings if we included a bull in the soccer matches.
1: Yeah, but hey, it was $10,000 for the seat.
0: Oh, I know. How was that stadium packed, too?
1: Oh, I can't believe it.
0: That's 10,000 people with Cliffy money.
1: Wish I had some money.

Row. A song every time we play here on 3WV that puts an earworm in my head. It's not going to be glued like molasses the rest of the day. You know what else is going to be glued? Is you trying to guess today's Tom's Tricky Question. 720, a chance for you to score a pair of tickets to see 10 Years July 30th at the Foundry in Waynesboro. 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
0: Comedian John Mulaney used to write for SNL, you know, and here he is on the time he got to work with one of the biggest rock stars in the world.
2: Everyone always wants to know if famous people are nice. Like Mick Jagger, he came in to host the show. My friends were all like, is he nice? No! I pitched him a joke and he went, not funny! I mean, people say that on the internet, but never to your face does a British billionaire in leather pants go, not funny! I spent 2 hours alone with Mick Jagger that week. We were writing song lyrics. It was for a fake song in a comedy sketch. And we came to one point, and he goes, all right, let's all go to the picnic. Let's all have a drink. Let's see what rhymes with drink. And I said, think? And Mick Jagger said, no! And then I said, sink? And Mick Jagger said, yeah. And I was like, is this how you write songs? Just one word at a time with verbal abuse? It's like, all right, I can't get no happiness now. Satisfaction? Yeah. All right, next sentence.
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8: Here's what's making news this morning. Charlottesville Police Chief Mike Koch has told Morning News he's working with Fire Chief Michael Thomas in a new public safety plan that went into effect Friday. Some things seen and unseen for the encampment. Albemarle County Public Schools Assistant Superintendent for Strategic Planning, Dr. Patrick McLaughlin, has been placed on administrative leave following accusations of sexual harassment made against him by Heidi Gilman Bennett, an outgoing officer with the Albemarle County Public Schools Family Council. And the United States has conducted a new round of airstrikes targeting Iran after announcing the death of another American service member. Iran responded Monday by launching an attack targeting Bahrain, the home of the U.S. Navy's 5th Fleet. Three U.S. service members died over the weekend, according to the Pentagon. News anytime, SeaBillRightNow.com. I'm Jay Hart.
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1: 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I mean, it would be a good word for Monday, but a violet, V-I-O-L-E-T, to be in the running to score a grand. Next keyword will be announced around noon with Tawny on the J-O-B, 4 p.m. and 5 p.m. with the Giant. 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

Well, it turns out the grass on the other side isn't greener. 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

0: Talking about a Friday on a Monday? Why not? 97.5 3WV is going to be out in about 5 to 7 Friday, celebrating 30 years with BMF Crops at 407 East Main Street. That's right next to the Nook, by the way. I just ran into the Hemper. Friday's after 5 is past Friday. He had these massive sunglasses, goggles on. I'm like, I know why you have those glasses on. He's got your chance to win Whiskey Myers tickets, Tink Pavilion, October 4th, plus enjoy 30% off all items, 2 free pre-rolls, and a free Wizard of Zaw-infused pizza with every purchase. That's with Tawny this Friday, 5 to 7, at BMF Crops Downtown, 3WV. Tom's Tricky Question, 434-295-3460. A survey shows this is the household item most people say they own too many of. Time to declutter, maybe. What is it? 800-248-13WV. 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Again, the question, a survey shows this is the household item most people say they own too many of. 434-295-3460. Tom's Tricky Question. 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

family look forward to serving you. Tom's Tricky Question, a survey shows this is the household item most people say they own too many of. 434-295-3460. 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

0: Tricky.
1: Dang it all. I made this too easy. But I get one a week, right? Especially on a Monday to give you an easy one. A survey shows this is the household item most people say they have too many of. I'm glad to know that I'm not alone in this struggle. 434-295-3460. What's the answer?
2: Yes, would it be cups?
1: What kind of cups?
2: Coffee cups.
1: Coffee mugs, yeah! As soon as the second they open, they fall out, they break everywhere. It's awesome. 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Who's this and where are you from?
2: This is Mel. I'm from Skyler.
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1: Thank you, Mel. Tomorrow, 7:20. 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

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Call or text. Today is Moon Day. That's not an excuse for you to go to work and yell, Moon Patrol, and then, you know, show them the moon. I mean, the moon, which always brings up the best in conspiracy theories. This should be interesting. 800-248-13WV. What's your

0: conspiracy theory. I've got a few Charlottesville conspiracy theories here. Every time you finally memorize the hydraulic road lanes, they change them on purpose. Conspiracies. The UVA squirrels are actually tenured professors keeping an eye on everyone. The corner only has 3 restaurants. They just keep changing the signs. Carter Mountain intentionally waits until you arrive to create the traffic jam. And the number one Charlottesville conspiracy theory. The Rio Road lanes were designed by an Etch-a-Sketch. You know I'm right! 434-295-3460. What's your conspiracy theory?
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0: In sports, Ferran Torres scored an extra time to give Spain a 1-0 win over defending champion Argentina to win the World Cup. The 2026 World Cup, the first to be held in three countries, ended Sunday at MetLife Stadium with a tense final in front of a crowd of 80,663 in East Rutherford, New Jersey. Spain secured its second World Cup title while Argentina had been playing for a fourth. Spain also won the Women's World Cup 3 years ago. Ryan Fox capped off an amazing week at the British Open with a finish he won't forget. The 39-year-old from New Zealand made a 12-foot birdie putt on the final hole for a 68 to capture his first major championship. It was only the fifth birdie on the tough closing hole of Royal Birkdale on Sunday.
1: Thank you, Jay. It's shaping up to be a beautiful day for change. High of 86. We can breathe outside. Mostly cloudy and 72 now here at 3WV.

0: 97.5 3WV, your Big Greasy Breakfast with Morgan in the Morning. It is Moon Day. Conspiracy theories galore. Like, I'm not going to agree with you if you think the moon landing was fake, but I'm not going to argue with you. I just want to know why at 434-295-3460.
1: Duct tape, movie, bad movie sets, horrible quality.
2: Oh, yeah. It looked like it was from a home movie. Yeah. I'm still not going to argue with you.
3: There was no wind on the moon, and apparently that flag was flapping.
0: Uh-huh. Yeah. All right. More of your conspiracy theory next. 800-248-1-3WV.

0: 97.5, 3WV, your Big Greasy Breakfast with Morgan in the Morning. I can't believe we're still talking about the moon landing and whether it was fake or not in 2026, but here we are on this moon day.
1: Oh, it won't real. They just had to beat Russia, and they faked that. We know that. Aliens are real.
0: What do you mean we know that?
1: We know that because they had to beat the Russians. The only way to do it is to fake it.
0: You have any other conspiracy theories?
1: Jim Morrison's, Elvis Presley was alive. I think he was alive. He's dead now, but he was alive in Vegas.
0: Uh-huh. What about Jim Morrison?
1: He's a janitor in England.
0: Anything else, Becky?
1: The Earth's flat. It's not round. It's a myth. I'm a flat earther. Get to the edge, you're going to fall off.
0: All right. Anything else, Becky?
1: Nope, that's it. 9/11.
0: Oh, wait, there's more.
1: They heard bombs going off underneath of them. So it was us that did it because we went in and changed all the firewall crap and everything else. It was us.
0: Anything else? Anything else, Becky?
1: Nope, that's it.
0: Are you sure?
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3: Abel
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3: Easy. Here's what's making news this morning. Charlottesville Police Chief Mike Koch has told Morning News he's working with Fire Chief Michael Thomas in a new public safety plan that went into effect Friday. Some things seen and unseen for the encampment. Albemarle County Public Schools Assistant Superintendent for Strategic Planning, Dr. Patrick McLaughlin, has been placed on administrative leave following accusations of sexual harassment made against him by Heidi Gilman Bennett, an outgoing officer with the Albemarle County Public Schools Family Council. And the United States has conducted a new round of airstrikes targeting Iran after announcing the death of another American service member. Iran responded Monday by launching an attack targeting Bahrain, the home of the U.S. Navy's 5th Fleet. Three U.S. service members died over the weekend, according to the Pentagon. News anytime, CBOWrightNow.com. I'm Jay Hart.
4: 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High of 86, mostly cloudy now, and 72 here on 97.5 3WV.

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0: 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Yippee Greasy Breakfast with Morgan in the morning. How was your weekend? Did you have some drama? Well, I'm here to tell you that that drama you went through, anywhere near as bad as some other people's drama. We've got the proof with Forget My Life. 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

It's your Big Greasy Breakfast with Morgan in the Morning. 97.5 3WV. Are you feeling the pressure right now on a Monday morning? Like the pressure from what was an eventful weekend. Maybe you went through some drama. I'm here to tell you that your problem's anywhere near as bad as some other people's problems. Here's a quick distraction. This is called Forget My Life, Real Stories from Real People. And here is your first one. Today, I went up and spoke to someone at my local grocery store because I thought he was my neighbor. We chatted for nearly 2 minutes before he politely said, "I'm sorry, I have absolutely no idea who you are." I still had to finish shopping in the same aisle. Forget my life. Today, I walked into my friend's apartment, dropped my backpack on the couch, and started complaining about work. A complete stranger then walked out of the kitchen holding a sandwich, saw me, and then yelled, "Help!" I then realized I was in the wrong apartment. I apologized, grabbed my bag, and somehow took his TV remote with me. Forget my life. Today, I took my girlfriend to a very nice restaurant. I thought it would be a good place to pop the question. I gave the ring to the waiter and asked him to put it on her dessert plate. When she saw it, she picked it up, put it down, and said no. Then she started to eat her dessert. Forget my life. Today, I was running late for work. To save time, I grabbed my belt on my way out the door and was putting it on in the elevator, which stopped at the next floor before I had put my belt all the way on. A hot girl stepped into the elevator, looked at my undone belt, and screamed, "Ew!" and got off

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And finally, our last story. Today, I spent 20 minutes helping an elderly man figure out how to use the self-checkout. When we'd finished, he smiled, thanked me, then walked away without paying for any of his groceries. The cashier assumed I was with him. He used me to steal it all. Forget my life. See, friend, things can always be a little worse. 3WV.

Our stupid citizen this morning here on the Big Greasy Breakfast with Morgan in the Morning is willing to do just about anything for a Mountain Dew. 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
0: Meanwhile, last week an employee with a portable toilet company went to collect his porta potty, but it was locked. The worker shouted that he'd give the person about 10 minutes and he's going to come back. So he comes back, door still locked. So now the worker's like, get out now. And the guy inside said he was not going to come out. So the worker flags down a cop. Cop comes over, tries to open the door. The guy said, well, I can't reach the door to get out. What do you mean you can't reach the door? So the cop and the worker forced the door open, and they didn't see anyone. And then all of a sudden, a head appeared out of the toilet. Oop. Yep, he was stuck inside. The fire department came and cut it open so he could get out. What the heck was he doing in the toilet? Well, our stupid citizen was trying to retrieve a Mountain Dew bottle that he dropped in there. Supposedly, he'd been inside there for about 8 hours. Man, that's some dedication. I guess that Mountain Dew was the last one on Earth. Also, Mountain Dew must be a code word for rock.
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0: 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We celebrate Chris Cornell, who would have been 62 today. A Workforce Rock Block, three songs, one song from Soundgarden, another song from Audioslave, and another from Temple of the Dog. And it's next.
1: I have got a multitude of conspiracy theories, and I heard you on the radio, and I'm trying to think about one that even frickin' suits, but there's a mountain between Charlottesville and Gordonsville.
0: Okay.
1: On top of this mountain, you cannot see what's up there, but it's really like sometimes you can see buildings, and then sometimes you can't see the buildings. They're not there. What is it?
0: What is it?
1: I think that there's a tunnel between there and the White House. I think that's where they take the president.
0: In Gordonsville.
1: In Gordonsville.
0: Uh-huh. That's a pretty big tunnel there.
1: Nobody knows what's going on up on that mountain.
0: Why don't you just figure out a way to get up on the mountain then?
1: Oh, I had a friend that actually went hunting up there, and he got met by U.S. Marines.
0: Oh, wait, okay.
1: He can't come any farther. There's something going on up on that mountain. And meanwhile, at my house, is my tunnel of love.
0: Hey, thank you very much. All right, later, man.
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1: In sports, Ferran Torres scored an extra time to give Spain a 1-0 win over defending champion Argentina to win the World Cup. The 2026 World Cup, the first to be held in three countries, ended Sunday at MetLife Stadium with a tense final in front of a crowd of 80,663 in East Rutherford, New Jersey. Spain secured its second World Cup title while Argentina had been playing for a fourth. Spain also won the Women's World Cup 3 years ago. Ryan Fox capped off an amazing week at the British Open with a finish he won't forget. The 39-year-old from New Zealand made a 12-foot birdie putt on the final hole for a 68 to capture his first major championship. It was only the fifth birdie on the tough closing hole of Royal Birkdale on Sunday.
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Chris Cornell would have been 62 today. So you heard Hunger Strike, Temple of the Dog. 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That's who for the ones already earning their lunch break.

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0: 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John Mulaney of SNL was talking about his run-in with Mick Jagger. This is legendary.
1: Mick Jagger, he came in to host the show. My friends were all like, is he nice? No! I pitched him a joke and he went, not funny! I spent 2 hours alone with Mick Jagger that week. We were writing song lyrics. It was for a fake song in a comedy sketch. And we came to one point and he goes, all right, let's all go to the picnic. Let's all have a drink. Let's see what rhymes with drink. And I said, think? And Mick Jagger said, no! And then I said, sink? And Mick Jagger said, yeah! And I was like,

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0: Oh.
1: Soccer is over for 4 more years.
0: Oh, are you happy?
1: Well, yeah, it's just too many people coming into our country. Why don't we have it in Spain?
0: Well, this is the first time the World Cup has been in the U.S. in quite some time, so stop your complaining.
1: I think they should do it in the Bullring in Spain.
0: Uh-huh. Well, they do seem
1: they
0: to win.
1: Won.
0: Yeah, they did. I think it would increase the ratings if we included a bull in the soccer matches.
1: Yeah, but hey, it was $10,000 for the seat.
0: Oh, I know. How was that stadium packed, too?
1: Oh, I can't believe it.
0: That's 10,000 people with Cliffy money.
1: Wish I had some money.
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11: 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We're looking at a partly sunny sky today. 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And tomorrow, it's two for Tuesday. 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

0: Mr. Slowhand, Eric Clapton, Forever Man from 1985. Tawny on the J-O-B, and this Friday, I'm celebrating a milestone with BMF Crops. 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

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And now Guns N' Roses covering Paul McCartney's James Bond theme. 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
4: 97.5 3WV Central Virginia weather.
5: Weather forecast partly sunny today, high 85. Overnight, mostly cloudy with a good chance of showers and storms, low 70. Tuesday, mostly cloudy and warmer with afternoon showers and storms, likely high 89. Wednesday, partly sunny, slight chance of afternoon showers and storms, high again, 89. From the WINA Newsroom, I'm Jay Hart.
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Toys in the Attic there. That's where we got Walk This Way back in 1975. That's Aerosmith. I'm Tawny, and here's a song recorded live at the Fillmore East, the Allman Brothers Band, One Way Out on 3WV.

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0: There's the Black Crowes on 97.5 3WV from their 1990 debut album, Shake Your Money Maker. 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

0: Tom Petty, Running Down a Dream, from his 1989 solo album, Full Moon Fever. It was co-written with Mike Campbell and Jeff Lynne. And, you know, Tom spotted something a little wilder than a rock star's deer. Yeah, you can check out his video on the 3WV Facebook, Instagram, or TikTok page. Then jump onto the comments and tell us what you think. Got a look at today in rock history coming up next on 3WV.
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5: Here's a look at today, July 20th in rock history. In 1975, guitarist Little Steven Van Zandt made his concert debut with Bruce Springsteen's E Street Band in Providence, Rhode Island, starting the Born to Run tour. On this day in 1965, Bob Dylan releases Like a Rolling Stone. It becomes Dylan's first big hit and his most popular song.
6: 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Got a black magic woman.
5: And happy birthday to a couple of Rock and Roll Hall of Fame guitarists, Carlos Santana, who was born in 1947, and Pearl Jam's Stone Gossard, who was born in 1966. And that's a look at today, July 20th, in rock history.

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Steve Miller Band and Abracadabra, their third and final number one hit. And now a Grammy-winning title track from 1976. 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

Ozzy and Crazy Train from his debut album, his solo debut album, I should say. And now Led Zeppelin weaving Tolkien references into Ramble On 3WV.

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2: Weather forecast, partly sunny today, high 85. Overnight, mostly cloudy with a good chance of showers and storms, low 70. Tuesday, mostly cloudy and warmer with afternoon showers and storms, likely high 89. Wednesday, partly sunny, slight chance of afternoon showers and storms, high again, 89. From the WINA Newsroom, I'm Jay Hart.
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There you go, Jimi Hendrix with his first single released in the UK, Hey Joe. And AC/DC opening the razor's edge with one of Angus Young's most recognizable guitar riffs. It's Thunderstruck on 3WV.

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Edgar Winter Group and Frankenstein, taking us back to 1973. 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
2: Weather forecast, partly sunny today, high 85. Overnight, mostly cloudy with a good chance of showers and storms, low 70. Tuesday, mostly cloudy and warmer with afternoon showers and storms, likely high 89. Wednesday, partly sunny, slight chance of afternoon showers and storms, high again, 89. From the WINA Newsroom, I'm Jay Hart.
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Taking you back to 1987 with REM and The One I Love, their first top 10 hit in the U.S. from their album Document. And Tom has gone wild on the 3WV socials with a new video about deer. 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

Here's Bon Jovi, Living on a Prayer, the band's second number one hit from Slippery When Wet. And that one's wrapping up my Monday. The giant Sean Hood is up next. You keep listening for more 3WV Summer Cash Vault keywords this afternoon. I'll be back tomorrow for more Tawny on the J-O-B right here on 3WV.

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1: 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How are you doing today? Thank you for being here, hanging out with me. I hope you had a great weekend. And we are going to kick off the week with a lot of fun. We got a smile story today. Idiot of the day, another chance at the 420 giveaway, which gives you a chance at a prize pack from Higher Education. That's Central Virginia's original high-quality smoke shop and dispensary with two locations in Charlottesville and Zion Crossroads. We've also got your code words today for the 3WV Cash Vault. That's right, so you're going to want to be listening for that. I'll have those code words for you at 4 and at 5, so make sure you're listening. Also, was he actually going after a bottle of Mountain Dew? I'll tell you why this comes up. And according to Instacart, America's favorite ice cream flavor is super boring. We'll go over that as well. You know, this summer ice cream, we're all feeling it a little bit, but apparently we're really boring. Right now, though, lots to get to. Let's start with Led Zeppelin, Trampled Underfoot on 97.5 3WV.

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0: The Rolling Stones, Sympathy for the Devil on 97.5 3WV, which coincidentally is all you really have to look for to find us on social media, Facebook, Instagram, and TikTok, which is, I mean, it's that simple. You know what I mean? 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

3WV Journey. Don't stop believing. Boy, you know, I mentioned salad once before, and very next thing here, I'm reading this. U.S. officials have linked a Taylor Farms plant in Mexico to Cyclospora, the parasite that causes explosive diarrhea. It says Taylor Farms supplied lettuce to Taco Bell, but it's still a little vague where all the contaminated products are. They're trying to get a hold of them. They say many of the bags were iceberg lettuce blended with romaine in some cases. They were sold all over the place. Yikes. I'm just going to avoid lettuce for the time being, I think. I think that's just the smart thing. You know, I've done a really good job for 41 years, so it should be easy to keep avoiding. Pearl Jam, Even Flow on 3W.

0: died and you just sit there. I died and you watched. I died and you walked by and said, no, I'm dead.
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But no thanks to Morgan because he doesn't program any music there. 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What is it about them you love? 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
4: Overcast skies and humid temperatures overnight with widely separated thunderstorms, a low down to 70. Tomorrow, humid with more clouds than sun, a gusty thunderstorm in the afternoon, a high up to 88. Wednesday, partly sunny with an afternoon and evening thunderstorm, a high temperature up to 90. For SeavilleRightNow.com, this is Marshall Emert.
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There are currently deals up there at 50% off, or even deeper than that in some instances that haven't sold out yet. You can take advantage of them. 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
3: And here at Shallon 97.5 3WV, smile story of the day. This story, it's always one of these things where people are like, oh, I'm not a hero. And you're like, are you kidding? Because the rest of us would sure like to say that you are. This guy, a man in Washington, is being called a hero after using his own car to safely stop a runaway SUV on Interstate 5. His name is Paul Jackson, and he realized something was seriously wrong when he saw the driver in the other car going through some kind of medical emergency. So he decided that he was going to... It gets worse, too, because he saw a frightened child in the back seat. So, obviously very concerned for the child. So he carefully guided the SUV against a concrete barrier and brought it to a controlled stop using his car to stop the other one. He then stayed with the driver and the child until emergency crews arrived, and luckily everybody is okay. But, I mean, he took some damage to his own car, and let's be honest, his insurance is probably not going to cover that. But you know what? Whatever. He potentially saved the life of this person having a medical emergency and this child in the backseat of the car. Not to mention anybody else that may have gotten involved in an accident or something. So hats off to this guy. I would absolutely donate money to get his car fixed, get some of the bodywork taken care of. But awesome, awesome job by him, and he's 100% a hero. I don't care what Paul says, he's a hero. And that is your smile story of the day.
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Don't forget that tomorrow is Tuesday, and that makes it two for Tuesday on 3WV, because we're going to give you multiple chances to try and win tickets to see Guns N' Roses this Thursday at Carter-Finley Stadium in Raleigh from 8 a.m. to 5 p.m. tomorrow. 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

0: Owner of a Lonely Heart, yes, on 97.5 3WV. And, well, I mean, I guess depending on what you're talking about, you could just say no.
1: Wonderful. Beautiful. The seagulls of Central Virginia. They mess up your garden, your bird feeder, and let's be honest, a traffic hazard.
0: Yeah, he was talking about, it's Morgan, by the way, from the Big Greasy Breakfast with Morgan in the Morning. He's talking about, it's a PSA about deer, how this is that time of year, we're seeing them all over the place, and he's trying to warn people about, like, if you got a neighbor that likes to feed them or something like that, they fashion themselves a Dr. Doolittle of sorts, tell them to knock it off, because it can become a real problem really fast. Once the deer figure out you're a source of food or your area is a source of food, all of a sudden they're everywhere. And I don't know if you know this or not, but they are wild animals. So they can get kind of territorial, not to mention nobody wants them to get in front of traffic or anything like that, cause problems for traffic or for them. So let's all just agree the deer are nice at a distance. We'll look at them way over there when they're out in the woods and stuff like that and leave them alone otherwise, right? Morgan was complaining this morning about that. He must have a neighbor who is feeding the deer, in all honesty, because I haven't had this issue. But then again, I live in an apartment, so I don't know where he lives. It's possible he's having maybe his yard is just covered in deer. Now I kind of want to sprinkle deer food in his yard and just see if I can turn it into a poop fest. Don't tell him, even though I just said this on the radio. Moving on, if you want to follow our social media and see everything that Morgan's complaining about today or what we got going on, Tawny's Daily Affirmations, whatever you want to see, it's all up there. 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

Pink Floyd on 97.5 3WV. Instacart says that we are really boring. Yesterday was National Ice Cream Day, and the number one favorite flavor in every state, and it's not even close, vanilla ice cream. Boy, we're boring. I love vanilla too, but boy, we're boring. Chocolate is number two, cookie dough is number three, cookies and cream is number four, and chocolate fudge brownie is number five. Let's see, we got six is peanut butter, my mint chocolate chip after that, coffee, strawberry, cherry. I don't know why, but I've never been a big

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Whitesnake, here I go again on 3WV. A man in Kansas City had to be rescued after he got stuck inside a portable toilet. Oh, that's disgusting. Somebody says an employee came over, tried to check it, and it was locked, so he gave him 10 minutes, came back, still locked. Worker said, hey, you got to get out of there. Person said he's not coming out. They get a cop, he comes over, and then the guy admits he can't reach the door. They open the door finally, get it open, and they can't see the guy because he's in the port-a-john. And you're never going to believe this. You know what he says that he went in after? A bottle of Mountain Dew. I like Mountain Dew, but there's no chance. No,

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0: Europe, the final countdown on 3WV. 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

0: Eddie Money, two tickets to Paradise on 97.5 3WV, where it is now time for your idiot of the day. A 30-year-old man in Florida named Farnardo. That's quite a name. Farnardo Alexander Jr. was pulled over on Wednesday and tried to pull off a switcheroo, but there was one problem. The car wasn't in park. While he and his passenger were switching seats, which, by the way, the police can see you doing, he lifted his foot off the brake. The car was in reverse, so it immediately started rolling back, and then it hit the cop car behind it. Yeah, this is going to go well. Thankfully, nobody got hurt. Farnardo did try to run off, but he was quickly caught and arrested. He's facing several felony charges, including leaving the scene of a crash with property damage, and it also sounds like he was a drug dealer who had a suspended license. Boy, Farnardo, you just every wrong decision you could make there, it feels like.
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2: Overcast skies and humid temperatures overnight with widely separated thunderstorms, a low down to 70. Tomorrow, humid with more clouds than sun, a gusty thunderstorm in the afternoon, a high up to 88. Wednesday, partly sunny with an afternoon and evening thunderstorm, a high temperature up to 90. For SeavilleRightNow.com, this is Marshall Amert.
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Van Halen, I'll Wait on 97.5 3WV. It is the Giant Sean Hood giving up the captain's chair in the mighty Wurlitzer, but thank you for hanging out with me today. I had a great time, as usual. We always do. And we're going to continue that trend tomorrow right here where the Giant never sleeps on 97.5 3WV.